Evening, lovely people, and welcome to Yaya After Hours. That was Alison Goldfrapp getting us underway with Hey, Hi, Hello. And after that, Ten Snake and Fiora with Overnight. I've always loved the way Alison has evolved, you know, whether it was the cinematic world of Goldfrapp or her more recent solo releases. She somehow manages to sound nostalgic and futuristic at exactly the same time. And I probably told you the story that she did go to my son's and daughter's school at All Hallows in Farnham, apparently. There you go. And then Ten Snake is one of those producers that I trust completely. Every record has that warmth, that groove, and just enough nostalgia to pull you in. And honestly, that feels a little bit like this time of year. One minute we're eating dinner in the garden, like, and the next we're reaching for a jumper after sunset, aren't we? I have my jumper on at the moment and my lovely socks that my daughter bought me. She likes to buy me these kind of like, you know, these bedtime socks, and at this time of year it's perfect. But I'm not quite ready to give up some yet though. I spent part of the weekend down in Brighton and it felt like everyone had exactly the same idea. It was very, very busy. The beach was packed, the cafes were overflowing, and it felt as though the whole country was trying to squeeze one last little drop out of summer before autumn officially arrives. So yes, but we had a very lovely time. I will tell you all about that sort of shortly. But let's turn the streetlights up with a bit of flurry. Here we go.

There's something about the evenings at the moment that suit tracks like that perfectly. And I listened, we had someone, didn't we, Justin? I know you're listening. Who was performing at a house party in Brighton, a white party we were for our sins. And sounded a bit like that. And the light definitely hangs around a little later than it will in a few weeks. But you can definitely feel the seasons changing, can't you? And Justin reminded me, it was actually stormy on Saturday night in Brighton. Well, yeah, it was. It was actually. The beach was really, really going, wasn't it? The sort of definitely don't want to be stepping in there. And actually, they said, do not swim. Very, very dangerous. But anyway, we're kind of in that lovely in-between space, aren't we? Sort of a bit between sort of summer and autumn and don't really know what to wear. And it's very, very strange. You're trying to sort of pack and you think, what am I going to put in my suitcase? And it's jeans and something that's lighter. But we got caught out on Saturday, and then on Sunday we had a very lovely, lovely afternoon at Soho House in Brighton. Anyway, let's glide into Agnes with 24 Hours. And what a difference 24 hours can make when your kids are ill, hey? Let's go.

That was Agnes with 24 Hours, and she has such a gift, doesn't she, for those big emotional pop records, and this one feels made for driving with the windows down, doesn't it, while pretending September isn't actually happening. Although Justin said to me today that he was in Islington, and it felt like a very, very summer, lovely day. I can't remember what he said, actually. Now I can't remember what you said, darling. Anyway, let's keep moving. Next up is On Your Side by Penguin Prison. Here we go.

That was Penguin Prison and Soren Bryce there with On Your Side. I always think Penguin Prison records have a feel-good quality about them, don't they? They never try too hard. They just arrive and they quietly improve your mood. A bit like this guy I'm looking at on TikTok at the moment. He's dancing down the beach. And I want to be that person, you know, on the beach, you know, grooving, mood without any stress, you know, just dancing. Although I did see a woman today, I think it was on Instagram, who had too much to drink on Bondi Beach, and the lifeguards had to sort of try and keep her out of the water, end up having to call the police. But she was obviously grooving a little bit too much. She was falling over, actually. It was quite interesting to witness. Anyway, yes, yeah, so not that kind of grooving, you know, a little bit more kind of in control. Next up we have, as luck would have it, almost as though I planned it, we have Control by Satin Jackets.

That Satin Jackets with Control. If Yahya After Hours had a resident artist, it might honestly be Satin Jackets. Everything he releases seems designed for that moment, you know, when the sun has gone down, but you're not quite ready to call it a night. Well, last night I was in bed about 2 a.m. But anyway, you know, that happens quite often. I actually went to bed on Saturday night at 5 a.m. I'm very sorry, Justin. I left my phone at the place and we walked all the way home. Well, we didn't walk home, we walked home to the hotel. And then we walked back and I said, oh, where's my phone? So I had to catch an Uber back, pick up my phone and catch an Uber back to the hotel. I'm very sorry, darling. It cost quite a lot of money. But that's what happens when you have a very good night. You know, you're not really in charge of like where you put your phone, and we were doing musical chairs and, oh, very good fun. Lots and lots of sort of music on and lots of people to talk to. Anyway, next up is one from me. Are you the intense hit or the slow brew? That's what I want to know. Are you the favorite line or the whole song? Let me know. Send me a message.

And that was the whole song, One Mind. I always find it slightly surreal playing my own music alongside artists I've admired for years. But it's also one of the things I love most about doing the show. And I was looking at TikTok tonight, and there's a couple who perform live karaoke and they're singing covers of popular songs in their pajamas. They are called Mr. and Mrs. Nixon. So if you're out there, Mr. and Mrs. Nixon, send me a message. Tell me, come and listen to the show. I'd like to have you on. We can have a little chat. They are a singer and guitarist, and they're called SNB Music. So there you go. Everyone is out there doing their music and doing their thing. But if you are there, Mr. and Mrs. Nixon, give me a call and I'll have you on the show. We can have a little chat. Anyway, next up is A Sun in Your Eyes by Alex Parker. I had a lot of sun in my eyes at the pool in a Soho house in Brighton, actually. Got to have the right kind of level of sort of, you know, when you've got blue eyes like I do, or green, mine are actually green, you know, it is a danger to have those sun in your eyes, isn't it? And it's getting lower, isn't it? This is Alex Parker. Let's go.

That was Alex Parker there with Sun in Your Eyes. Very appropriate, really, because despite the cooler evenings, we've still managed to hold on to a few beautiful days recently, haven't we? And I'm not trying to complain because I know it's coming. I know it's coming. I've been looking at this very funny TikTok, isn't it? It's like I'm sitting there. It's like, if you can do 100 seat leg raises every day, if you can do 100 knee lifts, if you can do 100 cross body knee things, and oh, I don't know, goes on and on and on, 100 this, then you will have great abs. Well, that's pretty obvious, isn't it? Tell me something I don't already know. Anyway. Let's get on with a bit of music. We don't want to be looking at all these knee crunches. My set of partners said to me, darling, you need to get to the gym because I have this spasm in my back today. But I'm sitting here doing it for him. I've been doing some work and I've been doing some bits and pieces. And I've been sitting here since 11 a.m. And by the time I finish, it'll be 11 p.m. So that's 12 hours. And I haven't actually made it outside. Anyway. That's the way the cookie crumbles. So I'm not going to complain. I'm not going to complain. We are just going to get on with a bit of Electric Love. This is the Oliver Remix by Bournes.

It's 21:41 or 9:41 p.m. And that's The Magician with You and Me. One of those records that never really seems to age. No, sorry, what am I talking about? I'm talking about like You and Me. We haven't played that yet, have we? I was talking about Oliver the remix, Electric Love. Sorry, I always listen to the one ahead. But I do love that one. It's really, really cool. It's like it's a very dance-floor friendly one, isn't it? It still sounds super fantastic. A great pop song. Anyway, I've been looking at sort of, it's because I'm distracted, I have been looking at Instagram, and I've been looking at these useful home remedies. You know, I'm and honestly sticking a lemon to your heel with a bit of a honey and sugar paste, and then wrapping it in cling film. Always involves wrapping it in cling film, doesn't it? And then you've got this one where you put savoy cabbages on your knee. I'm not really sure why. I didn't really sort of read that. And then sticking your foot in some a bag of sparkling water. Don't know really what that does. But anyway, if you have any really good home remedies, can you send them to me? Because my mum has the best. You know, mothers always know best, don't they? And I'm going to read out the best. Okay, so if you send me any, tell me your favorite home remedy. What really kind of like treats? Well, actually, I don't probably really want to know the ailment because that might make me feel a bit queasy. But you could kind of tell me kind of like, you know, some non kind of queasy type ailments that you might have that you can sort of treat, maybe like a sort of sore knee or a stiff back or something like that. But anyway. Anyway, next up we have, this could be like The Magician, isn't it? Like, you know, it is like a magic kind of treatment, isn't it? You know, we have The Magician with You and Me. Okay, let's go.

And that was Magician with You and Me. And I have to say, I've got quite a creative week ahead. Yeah, talking about that. Tomorrow evening, I am heading to a BAFTA screening to see the new Tom Cruise film, Digger. Yes, I'm not on the red carpet tonight, but apparently Prince William and Princess Kate were at the premiere tonight in London. Yes, they were. They were, of course they were, and I'm obviously not going to be like dressing up like Kate Middleton, am I? But I will be attending, and I will see Tom Cruise on stage. And I'm definitely not going to say, as I said to Justin, I'm not going to say, wow, he's much shorter in real life than I thought. Sorry, Tom. I hope you're not listening. Anyway, we are going there. And then later in the week, next day, we're going to be making a trip to the BFI to watch The Cry of the Owl. So it's shaping up to one of those weeks that is completely fueled by film, music, and probably too much coffee. Although Justin has decaf, and I'm very much a whiskey, wine, and caffeine addict. So there you go. Next up, we have Hypnotize by Purple Disco Machine.

That was Hypnotized from Purple Disco Machine and Sophie and the Giants. One of those records that seems to have earned that modern classic status. It sounds fresh every time I hear it. And Purple Disco Machine has this incredible ability to make records feel nostalgic and brand new at exactly the same time. I'm going to go back to kind of, you know, Tom Cruise and Digger. You know, why not? Why not? It's very exciting. I'm hoping that I might get like a little bit of a shoulder rub. You never know. But William and Kate's parents, apparently the premiere at the Odeon's Lux Leicester Square, is in support of the UK's film and TV charity. And whilst William is not a patron of that charity, he is president of the British Academy of Film and Television Arts, so BAFTA. So maybe he's going to be in appearance tomorrow. Who knows? But apparently Digger was filmed in the UK at Pinewood Studios. And, good enough reason for them to attend, isn't it, I guess? They're obviously not going to be in attendance. But maybe they're going to be in attendance tomorrow. What do you think, Justin? I don't know. Could be fun. I do not know what to wear. And I have a very busy night tonight, so I haven't actually got a plan. Never mind. Let's stay in that dreamy disco lane and let's put on one of my favorites. This is Cannons with Fire for You.

That was Cannons with Fire For You. Cannons have become one of those bands I come back to again and again, as you probably know. Everything they do feels like cinematic, doesn't it? It's like it's already attached to a memory that you haven't kind of quite made yet, you know? And here's another one that never fails to lift the mood. This is Don't Give Up by Groove Armada.

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2: 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Some artists just become part of the furniture of your musical life, don't they? And Groove Armada are certainly that. And speaking of life, mine is looking slightly ridiculous this week in the best possible way. I should talk to you about things that I get so obsessed with, you know, but one of them is tips and tricks, you know, some more elaborate than others. You know, sometimes I'm sitting there thinking, you know, why did I not think of that? You know what I mean? It's like, why did I not think of like putting something in that sort of little clear thing and putting it in my blah, blah, blah. I don't know. But I sit there and I look at them and I think, I'm going to do that. And then I forget. Well, in another lifetime. Which is where we're going to go. We're going to go with another lifetime. And that scavenger hunt. This is Another Lifetime by Luxury.

Ah, oh, I love this one. It feels nostalgic without getting stuck in the past. That was Another Lifetime from Luxury Music, Film, Website Projects. My brain is going to be very busy this week, but even though it's going to be very busy, I have to say, now I still look at everything on social media, don't I? Like clean eating, easy ab workouts, how collar can clean your dirty pans, how to get rid of the smoker's lines. I don't smoke, so like, why would I even look at that? Just get out of my algorithm. Why don't you? Cooking the perfect Italian pasta. Well, you know, I get on a tonda. You know, I know how to cook the perfect pasta because I have a Michelin-starred pasta that arrives on my doorstep every Friday. Although I can cook my own pasta, don't get me wrong. Or someone who is 68 who says they look 25. Come on, you don't. You know, music though is so much calmer and so much cooler. So let's just get on with it, shall we? This is Where You Shined, one of mine.

And that's Satin Jackets with Move On. And I am breaking my own rules a little tonight by playing two Satin Jackets tracks. But some artists simply belong in this world. You know, everything feels warm, elegant, and effortlessly cool with them, doesn't it? And so I'm going to do it again. I'm going to do it again with Cannons. This is Carousel.

Ah, there's something wonderfully hypnotic about their sound, isn't it? I can't get enough of them, really. And this part of the show always feels like we've left the main road and found a much quieter route home. We're going to start smiling with a bit of bank and grin. And when your partner is a film director, you start to learn to do less facials. The camera is not kind to the big grin. No, it's not.

That was Bank with Grin. He's one of those artists who seems to understand atmosphere better than almost anyone. You know, nothing ever feels rushed. Everything has room to breathe. Very beautiful. Next up, we have Yumi Zuma with In Camera, a dream pop at its absolute best. Here we go.

And that was Yumi Uzuma with In Camera, beautifully understated and perfect for this hour. I've been looking at some strange things that sort of go, I do that, did I? But like melting plastic bottles, you know, in a pan, right? So melting plastic bottles, just kind of clear plastic bottles in a pan, and then adding your autumn leaves in there, right? Okay, they're putting them in some kind of mold to make some kind of coasters, or I don't really know what they're doing. Whatever your heart desires, I guess, but you know, I'm not sure it's safe, but it does look very beautiful. They always make it look a lot easier than it probably is, isn't it? You know, they're probably some kind of serious kind of like things you need to consider. I have seen some people sort of damage themselves following these TikTok trends. Anyway, next up, we have a bit of I Can't Imagine. Now, I can't imagine really being that kind of artist with Millie Turner. Here we go.

Millie Tanner there with I Can't Imagine. I absolutely love her writing. She somehow manages to make electronic music feel incredibly personal, which is quite a task. Now we're heading into that final stretch of the evening. This is Count to Five, the 10 Sec remix of Rhyme. Let's go.

0: That's Rye, beautifully reimagined by Ten Snake. You know, Rye already creates these wonderfully intimate songs, and Ten Snake wraps them in just enough disco sparkle to make them glow after dark. But I will let you go.
1: 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A space for unwinding, recharging, and easing into the deeper colours of the night. Thoughtful, unhurried, and full of after-dark texture. Yaya After Hours. A little warmth, a little groove, a little light for your night. 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
0: Well, I didn't realise that was coming on. I didn't. And then I'm looking at the next track that I've got, and it's actually not there. So I'm going to sort of try and find it for you guys because I'm going to put it on because it's not sort of coming up. And so I'm going to talk to you for a little bit until I can find it. Oh, it's not coming up. Okay. I'm going to put it in my library. Nope. Doesn't seem to be there. Come on. Yes, it must be there. Okay, we're going to have a look for a little bit of Savannah, because if Savannah's not here, we're just going to have to go into Funeral. But if it's not, let's have a look. This is what happens, doesn't it? I'm like, I'm towards the end of the show. Everything was going perfectly. Oh, there it is. I'm going to put it in. There we go. We can pop it in. No, we're going to put it there. Right, there you go. This is the way it works on a live radio show, doesn't it? This is going to be a little bit of an 80s edit of Savannah. This is really, really cool. This is Drama Savannah. Let's go.

There you go. That was Savannah. That was Drama with the 80s edit of Savannah. And, you know, he says, here's a good man, Savannah, doesn't he? Like, and so is my lovely partner, Justin. He is a good man, best man ever. Love you to bits, darling. Anyway, I've been playing a lot of Drama over the past year, and they always seem to find the sweet spot between indie, electronic, and soul. But we're going to have a little bit of a melancholic sort of tune now. This is Funeral by Maybe and Clear Up. Here we go.

And that was Funeral in its clear up work form, beautifully melancholic. And the sort of record that doesn't demand attention, it just simply fills the room. Next up, we have Another Light by Sirohan at the Sirohan remix. This is by Henry Green, and it's one of those records that feels suspended in time.

Henry Green and Sirohan there. This is one of those records that feels suspended in time. Soft, reflective, and completely weightless. And speaking of weightless, next up we have Ben Bohmer and Panama.

gifted producers making electronic music right now. And there's something cinematic about everything he touches. We're going to move on swiftly. We have two more songs before I sign off. This is Automatic by Roosevelt.

And that was Roosevelt with Automatic. Roosevelt never seems to miss. And every record feels like it belongs to a late night drive through a beautifully lit city somewhere. And as we come to the end of the show, I'm already thinking about the week ahead. We have website builds, creative projects, film screenings, meetings, deadlines, all the usual chaos. But nights like this always help slow everything down for a couple of hours. I have overrun a little bit, which is fine. But it brings me to the final record of the evening, which is Supernova Super Taste. But thank you for keeping me company tonight. Whether you've been listening from home, walking the dog, driving somewhere, catching the train, finishing some work, or simply taking a little time for yourself, this feels like the perfect track to leave you with. This is Supernova from Super Taste, and that's where we'll leave it for tonight. Thank you for spending your evening with me and for sharing another Yaya After Hours. Take care of yourselves, enjoy the week ahead, and if you're holding on to the last little pieces of summer, you're not alone. Until next time, stay warm, stay curious, and stay with me. Good night, lots of love.

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1: Good evening, everybody. Welcome to the show. It's Thursday. It's 5 o'clock, which means we've got 2 hours of memories and great tracks. There was always

Welcome to the show, all my original lovely ravers that are loyal listeners to me every week. And I'd also like to welcome At Home, a catering company that's been in the business for a very long time. They work in Cobham, and they have been going for 46 years, I understand, and have done many, many parties that I have been to. And I was explaining to them today about the music I play and what I play and how I can't really explain what I play, because I play everything from house music to, as you all know, my lovely listeners, I'm sorry I'm repeating this, but tracks that I will dig deep and find. And this, in this example, to the lovely Robin at Home Catering, an example of when I say when I dig deep, I dig deep. This is Riders of the Storm by The Doors House Remix.

Let's ask ourselves, what is the definition of a classic? The definition of a classic, it means it spans all eras. I can't stand musical snobbery. A good tune's a good tune. And that, ladies and gentlemen, was released in 1971. It sounded amazing then, and it sounds incredible this evening in the dance remix of Charles J, the brilliant Charles J. If ever you want to look at amazing remixes, look at Charles J's work. There are some tracks that need introduction and there are other tracks that need no introduction. So I'm not even going to introduce this because you're going to know it as soon as the four-bar beat hits in.

I've probably done about 4 years of private events now, and without fail, every time I drop that track into my set, that's the reaction. Same reaction as I got my text messages. Thank you, ladies, for those text messages. That's the X World remix of the brilliant, the iconic Alison Limerick. Talking about old tracks, great tracks, classic tracks. Who remembers this? Let me be your

Oh my God, that's why you can't complain, guys, about how old you are. Because if you weren't the age you were right now, you would never have remembered going clubbing to that. And that's what I love about, that's what I love about this genre of music. We grew up in the best era of music. No VIP queues, no minimum spend, no ridiculous champagne sparklers coming out of the champagne bottles to let everyone in the club how much money you've gone and spent. It was just about the music. Now, up next, everyone knows how much I love a mashup. My loyal listeners here on Run Radio, I've played this before and I'm going to play it 1,000 times again. This is It's Not Right by Whitney Houston, mashed up with Tell Me Why by Bronski Beat. 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

Now, every DJ out there has a signature track, and without a doubt, my next track is my signature track. There's a great TikTok video, if you can find it, of the brilliant Jamiroquai, and a DJ, he's in Ibiza, clearly having a good time. Find it on TikTok, and the DJ plays Space Cowboy, and he just dances to the Jamiroquai dance in front of her by the sun lounges, by the pool, on his own, because that's what you can do when you're having a really good time. You don't really care. This, ladies and gentlemen, is my signature track.

I never knew until recently that when he says everything is good, everything is brown, he's talking about heroin, when he was a heroin addict. Did you know? But he's all fine and dandy now, apparently, and has one of the most expensive classic car collections in the world. He's got an obsession with Ferraris, apparently. And I was learning all about this. If ever, my husband was telling me about this the other day, if ever there was an investment to go into, it's not art, it is classic cars. Up next, Hate It or Love It.

Let's talk about Matthew Rhys this evening. Matthew Rhys is the Welsh actor who won Emmy history. He was the first actor in the history of the Emmys to win Best Lead Actor in both categories, in separate categories rather. So Matthew Rhys, if you don't know him, Google him right now as I'm talking to you. You'll recognise his face, maybe not his name. He won Best Lead Actor in a comedy series, which was Widow's Bay. If you've not seen Widow's Bay, it's really good. Google it. I don't know what streaming channel on it, but it's actually really, really good. It's like this supernatural thing, and I'm not into anything like that. My husband is, but I'm not. But it's actually a comedy, a dark drama, and it's really, really good. He won Best Comedy Actor for that. And then in the same evening of the Emmys last week, a few days ago rather, he won Best Actor for The Beast in Me. That's a great drama about next door neighbors that live next to each other. And he is suspected as being a serial killer who killed his wife. He won Best Actor for that. And he was also in The Americans. And if you've not seen The Americans, you've got to see The Americans. He plays this is during the whole Cold War era between America and the Soviet Union. What was the Soviet Union then? And he plays a Russian who is a spy in America, and he happens to live next door. He's all about next door with this guy. He lives next door to an FBI agent who's anti-terrorism, and they become friends. And it's really tense because obviously he's working for the KGB, and his next door neighbor, who's also a really good friend of his, is head of the FBI for anti-terrorism. Watch The Americans, watch Widow's Bay, and watch Beast in Me. All of them, Matthew Rhys, who quite rightly deserved to have the night of all nights. And in homage to Matthew Rhys, this is At Night, because you did have the best night.

So my lovely ravers, ask me what have I been doing the last couple of days? Well, thank you for asking. I have been getting my son, my eldest son has just finished university now looking for a job. That's a minefield in itself. I thought the 11 plus and just getting through A-levels and university, I'm done. But no. Now I'm trying to think, how's he going to get employed? That's another minefield. But in the meantime, I was getting my middle son, who's off to university now, getting ready for uni. I feel that as a mother, I should have got him ready and made him and taught him how to make spaghetti bolognese. I barely know how to make spaghetti bolognese myself, if truth be told. But I'm going to send him off, and he only has one catering token a week where he gets to go and use the university canteen. So God help me, God help him rather, about how he's going to survive cooking wise. So we went off to Tesco's. How amazing is Tesco's? You got the club card. Oh my God. We got pots and, I mean, the things you've got to think of, things that I don't naturally think of, let me tell you. DJing, music, having a great time, very good at cooking, utensils, recipes, not so good at. So, but thank you, Tesco's. I probably shouldn't be talking about them so much on air for free. For their whole university sets that they do, pots and pans, plates, mugs. Yes, thank God for Tesco's. And Home Bargains. Let's talk about Home Bargains later. That's down the road from me and they've extended their store. I love Home Bargains. I wish I'd known about Home Bargains when my kids were younger because it was aisles and aisles of Christmas stuff and Halloween stuff. So yes, I digress. But this, my next track, goes out to all the university students out there. On their way to their next chapter. Trust me, guys, university is going to be a walk in the park compared to A-levels. So this is from you, from me, from all the Run Radio presenters to you. Take no notice of the lyrics.

good luck to all the guys going off to, and girls rather, going off to university in the next couple of weeks. And to your parents, well done to you. They've gone.

That to me kind of signified at its time, Cola was the equivalent of Robert Miles' Children. Let's calm things a bit down and do a bit of a Motown with James Brown. Get on up.

to my lovely gym partner, Lizzie. Thank you. Yes, what a tune. Amazing remix. That's by Mood Funk Beat. That's their amazing interpretation of the James Brown Get It On Up. Up next, this is a track that's long forgotten. You can hear me smiling as always because I can't wait to play this track. This was released in 1984. It was a happy track then, and it's even a better track now in the house remix that always is custom to this show. This is Star Council and Shout to the Top.

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Now, I've spoken about this before. Kate Moss never gives interviews, really, which is very genius, right? She remains her mystery, although a lot of her life is not mysterious. And she talks about the velvet moment in an evening when you're getting ready with the anticipation of the evening. And I always think about when she wrote that, when she said that in an interview, the velvet moment. I think that the whole time, because when I get ready, especially for gigs now, I'm like getting put my makeup on. And it is the anticipation of the evening, which she calls the velvet moment. And that's such a great analogy for that. And who remembers this in your velvet moments when we were younger? Maybe we were crimping our hair or putting too much eyeliner on. There was a guy that we fancied and we're like, is he going to be there? Is he not going to be there? Is he going to fancy me? Who remembers the velvet moments listening to this?

Now, I've got some exciting news coming up, hopefully, shortly. I'm looking for a residency local to where I am. I will let you know if that comes to fruition quite shortly. And there's nothing I love more than a residency. A, it's regular, but also it means that local people to my Roy's Rovers group get to see me play live. Without it being too much hassle. And now that we're older, all of that is a bit of a hassle, right? You can't be bothered to go up to London anymore. Can't even be bothered to put high heel shoes on, if I'm honest. You just want to put trainers on. So as soon as I know those dates and as soon as that's confirmed, I will let you know. Now, in the meantime, you know I can't do a show on Run Radio without a sprinkling of 80s. I played Hall & Oates last week, a different track. And tonight I'm going to play my sprinkling of 80s. It's Hall & Oates' dance version of the iconic I Can't Go For That. Enjoy this.

Caller notes remind me of, I was going about Phil Collins. I know my lovely listeners that listen to this the whole time. When Phil Collins passes away, we're going to go, oh my God, a bit like George Michael. Jesus, man, the guy wrote some amazing tracks, and he's kind of like in the obscurity now of human consciousness. But I love Phil Collins, but these guys, Hall & Oates, are on the same path for me as Phil Collins. They have sold 16.8 million albums, and from Hall & Oates to The Tramps, this is Disco Inferno.

fun fact for you all. Radio Jackie asked me to do a radio show for them. And then when I went for the audition, they were like, okay, you've got to play a set playlist, which included tracks like Love Shack. And then you've got to talk about the weather, and you've also got to talk about road traffic. Whatever road traffic's going on in the area, roadworks. And by the time I'd finished their speech to me, I was like, no, I'm not going to take the job, thank you. And they're like, what? Why would you do that? Why would you go from a streaming radio station like Run Radio to Radio Jackie, which is a national radio station? And I was like, no, I can't be playing Love Shack, and I can't be playing a playlist that you give me and talk about the weather and the road traffic, the roadworks that's going on geographically around the area. And so I turned them down, which he said to me, and no one's ever turned down a gig at Radio Jackie because it's a springboard for them. But this isn't about being a springboard for me. Run Radio lets me play, thank you, John Holland, lets me play exactly what I want to play and say what I want to say, and have the passion I want to feel. I can't have a passion about tracks like Love Shack that I don't want to play. So thank you, Radio Jackie, and thank you, Run Radio, for letting me do exactly what I want to do.

Now to another woman doing stuff on her own terms. I'm not quite Taylor Swift, but I felt in the spirit of her. If you've not seen on Disney Plus the Eras Tour, please watch it. I'm not a massive Taylor Swift fan. That's not kind of like my era, but basically, if you want something really good to watch, watch the Disney Plus show documentary of her Eras Tour. It basically documents her tour, which is the highest grossing tour in history, grossing over 1.4 billion, bigger than the Rolling Stones, bigger than any massive Genesis, bigger than any massive band that's out there now, Oasis included in that. And while the amazing thing about the documentary is, while the documentary is going on for her Eras Tour, she is re-recording her back catalogue, which will never happen again. As an ex-lawyer that I am, as an ex-contracts lawyer that I am, she found a loophole that basically her back catalogue got sold to the music platform that owned her basically. So she found a legal loophole that if she re-recorded it and called it Taylor's version, that they would not have any rights to that Taylor's version. So the woman, while doing the Eras Tour, re-records the whole back catalogue of her albums and then now owns those rights in her own right. So in homage to a woman that did her own thing, had her own style, this is Taylor Swift, house version of style.

Oh my God, every single lawyer that was part of her whatever label owned her back catalogue has all been fired, trust me. As a contract lawyer, they have all been fired, and no longer will there ever be a contract that doesn't say you can't re-record the original material. And thank you, Taylor Swift, for just knocking all those Harvard graduate law school students, lawyers that are getting paid the big bucks, and realizing there was a loophole in that. If you re-record it, you own the new version. So for Taylor Swift's version, that's what everyone's buying now, and no one gives a monkey's if it doesn't say the Taylor Swift version. Everything about me, this is for me actually, is everything about me is word of mouth. And this is to me and anyone else looking at private parties, my business is all about word of mouth. And this is heard through the grapevine.

I want to thank Laurie, who's joined the show this evening. Laurie, I miss you. We miss you. My whole family miss you. Laurie has been helping my family since my daughter was 6 months old, and my daughter is now 17. And talking about family, I created a WhatsApp group called Roy's Ravers, and you can add anyone you think that would love the show to that group. So feel free to do that if you've got that number. And if you don't have that number, this whole show is like a family, basically with a common interest of music. And loving the memories past gone by. And so in homage to this show, who we are and what we love, here's Family Affair.

to the lovely Karina and everybody else who's listening to my show this evening. Thank you so much. I'll see you in the same place, the same time, next Thursday. Have a great week.

Do you know what? I do love Tears of Fears, and that song, Sowing the Seeds of Love, is no exception. I was listening to Noel Gallagher was being interviewed, and he said Tears of Fears was like the Beatles of the 80s. And when you hear that song, I can really understand what he means by that. It is 5 past 5. You're with me, John Holland, on runradio.com. Here till 7 o'clock.

Jonah's born one of us. I love that song. What if God was one of us, just a slob like one of us? Speak for yourself. All right, let's carry on some of that kind of musical stuff. Got some really good tunes for you this evening, and I've got some really nice mellow ones and a few power ballads. Here's Pat Benatar.

Pat Benatar, she's been going for a long, long time, hasn't she? Back from probably, I think she started in the early 70s. And is she still going to this date? Is she alive to this date? I don't know. Anyway, here's another song from that same era. I think King Carnes has got a great voice. I don't know many other songs that she did that were hits, but Bette Davis Eyes is certainly an absolute classic.

It is, of course, Baby Bird, You're Gorgeous. Love that song. Brilliant, brilliant, brilliant. It's 22 minutes past five. It is, you know, almost into October. It won't be long before we're talking about Christmas, the big, big C word, where people like me can't wait to play Christmas songs on my radio station. And I mean, last year we had a debate on one radio. When can we start playing Christmas songs? And some people said the 1st December. No, 10th December. One person said never. They are absolutely dreadful. I love Christmas songs. I can't wait to play them.

That song always reminds me of the film Cocktail, Tom Cruise and Brian Brown, where Brian Brown runs a TGI Fridays or something like that. And Tom Cruise he gets a job there, and it's really, really hard. And it's a brilliant scene. If you've ever not seen the film Cocktail with Tom Cruise, you've got to watch it. It's very typical, I think it's early 90s maybe. Brilliant, brilliant film.

If Roxette must have been love. I can't think the name of the film that was a soundtrack, wasn't it? Or it was on a soundtrack. Must have been Love by Roxette. Oh, what was it? The singer was called Carol Decker, the lady with the really lovely, I'm not going to say ginger hair, auburn hair. Very long auburn hair, very 80s style. But I just can't think of the name of the film that song featured on the soundtrack. And here's another great band. Sadly, this singer is no longer with us anymore. It's the Cranberries. It's 5:30.

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Absolutely beautiful, beautiful song. 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And Dolores, the singer, took her own life about 8 years ago. Really, really sad. The world at their feet. And, you know, gosh, so many people, I think, artists over the years that we've known that have taken their own lives. I don't know what the link is. Is it creativity? Is it the pressure from touring? And, you know, you've got to make a new album and perform. Maybe it's that. Who knows?

You know, I always dedicate it to our friend Fiona. She's just one of the loveliest people you could ever meet. She was an absolute star. She died of cancer about 4 or 5 years, maybe 5 or 6 years ago, maybe. And she was just lovely. One of those people that you meet and you instantaneously like, but she is a star. Right, let's talk about, let's stop about people dying and suicides and things. It's a great band that just keep on going and going and going. It's Aerosmith.

0: You know, Steven Tyler, the way he yells and sings over the years, my goodness, how has he still got a voice or a throat or anything along those lines? I read the history, his biography, and it's called Does the Noise in My Head Bother You? And it's really good. And you think, how is that man still alive? Really, really great band.
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You know, it's a great song, Google Dolls Iris. Now, my son, who is almost 15, grabbed my acoustic guitar today and started doing some weird things with the tuning. So, what are you doing? He said, I'm doing drop D tuning. I have no idea what that means. He said, well, basically, to play Iris by the Google Dolls, you've got to tune your guitar in a certain way. Okay, that's interesting. So, suddenly, he played me the whole song on the acoustic guitar. Unbelievable. He is such a talented lad. Anyway, it is time for our weekly interesting fact. So here we go. What I was going to say, actually, oh, do you know what? I've just gone to my screen and this is completely vanished. So what I was going to tell you has just gone from my screen. So let me quickly try and find that again. There's a really, really interesting fact and it's vanished off my screen. Here we go. Right. The fear of long words is called hippopotamus sesquipedaliophobia. The 36-letter word was used by a Roman poet Horace in the 1st century. Horace, thank you for making up that insanely bizarre long word. So, the fear of long words, if you don't like long words, you have hippopotamus sesquipedaliophobia. There you go. I'm sure if you Google it, you'll find out a little bit more. And I will come back with a really, really bad dad joke, as promised.

It's a great song, right? Mr. Jones by the Counting Crows. I love the Counting Crows. They did an Unplugged album, which was so good. And the version of Round Here, the Unplugged version, my goodness. And the way the guy sings it, wow, it puts tingles on the back of your neck hairs, that is for sure. 5 to 6 on the 23rd of September. I hope you've had a good month. I know when during the heatwave I was moaning constantly about this is too hot, this is too hot, and we started to get cold days. In the last few days, it's been hot again, but it's been really nice, hasn't it?

You know, I think it's a great song. Puddle of Mud, Blurry. Look at the video. It's really, really cool. It's about a guy who is split with his missus. And she's with some real deadbeat idiot. And he's trying to make amends and do the right thing for his lad. It's quite a moving video, actually. And it really matches the song. 6 o'clock, runradio.com. I've got some. I'm going to mellow it down in about 20 minutes. But I've got some Bon Jovi. I've got some Clash. I've got some Poison. So let's. Do you know what? I think Rock the Casbah is an absolute classic tune by the Clash. So I think I'm going to play that song right now. I hope you're well. I hope you're enjoying the show. Thanks for tuning in. Thanks for your messages about how you're enjoying the tunes that you're hearing tonight. It's always great to get listener feedback.

Yeah, I love that song, What the Cat's Bar. Okay, now I'm going to do another bit of guitar, and I've had a request to do Lenny Kravitz, Are You Gonna Go My Way? The answer is yes, I can do that, and that's straight after, I think, one of the best rock bands that everyone knows, everyone loves. It is, of course, what the Aussies call ACDC, which is AC/DC.

Okay, Lenny Kravitz, how are you going to get my way? Requested. Actually, no, let me get this right. Yes, this is dedicated to Sarah, who's tuned in for the first time. Thank you so much for tuning in. And here is Lenny Kravitz, are you going to go my way? It's 10 past 6, 24th of September. Oh, do you know what? I can't wait to play Christmas songs. Anyway, in the meantime, here's a good old Lenny Kravitz.

Wow, what an amazing song. It is Bon Jovi, Bed of Roses. What? Oh, do you know, I think that's one of the best songs. I love their upbeat rock songs, but I think that is a real ballad. And I really like those kind of rock ballads. And Genesis did a great song called Mama. It's kind of a bit weird, but it's also very powerful. So here's Genesis, here's Mama. It's 20 past 6 on RunRadio.com. You're here with me, John Holland, until 7 o'clock.

Oh my God, what a song. I think Phil Collins' vocals there, it must be right at the peak of his singing career, because the vocals on that song are completely, completely off the chain. Unbelievable. Whoa, Nelly, what can I do? How do you follow a song like that, that's so powerful? I've got to rearrange my playlist here, because I'm thinking... I don't know. Let me just have a quick look. I'm going to see what I've got. I've got a song that can pretty much equal that one.

Do you know what? I think that's a really great song, Winter Chain Scorpions. Absolutely gorgeous song. Okay, I've got a half an hour to go. Here's a great band that I love from the 80s, Simple Minds. And this is from, hey, have you seen the film The Breakfast Club? It is one of my favourite films ever. If you've not seen it, you know, you can probably watch it on YouTube. You can probably buy it on Amazon Prime for like £1.50, but it's such a good film.

You know, it's a really, really good song. I'm going to mellow things down a little bit. Well, I really like U2. A lot of people kind of diss Bono for what he stands for and the way he kind of fights political causes, blah, blah, blah. And I think people say, why is Bono doing that? Just sing. But I disagree. If you've got the world stage as your audience, and you can do a lot of impact, and I think that's what they do. But let's get back to the music. It's one of my favourite U2 songs.

It's a great song, isn't it? With or Without You, You Two. Amazing, amazing tune. Of course, I've got 20 minutes, actually 23 minutes to be precise, left on the radio show this evening. Let me see what I've got lined up for you guys. I've got some good songs, that's for sure. Don't you worry. But I think Live With or Without You, get my tongue in, is a really good tune. I've only ever seen U2 in concert once, and that was at Wembley. Absolutely incredible. But I would love to have seen them when they were a smaller band in a more intimate atmosphere, because I think Wembley is not intimate whatsoever. It is too big, it's too commercial. But yeah, one day. Okay, I'm going to carry on with some Foreigner.

you know, it's one of those power ballads, Foreigner Waiting for a Girl Like You. Absolutely gorgeous. It's 27 on your Wednesday evening, 23rd of September. I would love to tell you that it's getting really, really autumnal, but it's not. It's bloody hot. Today, I was walking. What's going on? It's 25 degrees. Bugger off. Flip off, because I want cold weather. I want autumn. I want winter. I don't want this weird lukewarm, oh, it's an autumnal day, but it's 25 degrees. That's just not right. It just ain't right.

And of course, it is Phyllis Nelson. Almost said Phyllis Nelson then. Phyllis Nelson, Move Closer. Gorgeous, gorgeous tune. I think that was from 1991, maybe 1990. But still an absolutely lovely, lovely tune. Okay, I've got a couple of nice mellow tunes to take us in 7 o'clock when I hang up my headphones and say good night. And I think this song is no exception to the rule. One of my favourite songs by Aletta Adams is Rhythm of Life. It's a really great tune, but I think Get Here is equally gorgeous.

It is, of course, the amazing sound of Aleta Adams. It's I've only got 12 minutes to play some songs, and following that tune, I'm thinking of Judy Zook, Stay With Me Till Dawn. Local lady lives about 8 miles from me. There you go. I won't tell you her home address. Well, actually, I don't know it, but I kind of know where she lives, roughly.

No Mercy, back from 1997, a number two for them, Where Do You Go? And as we've just woken up, it's morning time. The question is, where do you go to, my lovely, when you're alone in your

Peter Sarsted, and where do you go to, my lovely, on your decade's breakfast? Oh, what a sing-along song that is. Let's get into your lyric game then for your Friday morning. These are lyrics today. You tell me that you love me, baby, then you say you don't. That's simply the lyrics. Any ideas on that one? You tell me that you love me, baby, then you say you don't.

Carl probably be right in saying that I used to call that song Circles in the Sand. I bet a load of other presenters have done that as well. No, no S on the end of that one, just Circle in the Sand. She only drew one. On this day, 1945, Onnie McIntyre was born of the Average White Band.

remember the late and great Steve Wright using that song as a talkover bed back in the early 90s. Pick up the pieces at Ridgewide Band on your Decades Breakfast on this day, 1964. The Temptations began recording the song My Girl.

0: Temptations recording that song back on this day in 1964. My Girl, superb. Right, let's do Year of Fortune.
1: 1977.
0: Back to 1977 this morning, the 70s. Candy Staten, she's on the way with her UK number six. First up, it's Boz.

0: and the Bee Gees, Some Nights on Broadway on your Decades Breakfast, and Boz Scaggs in the Lido Shuffle. Both those songs back from 1977. That was your year of fortune this morning. That was what the wheel wanted, and that is what we gave you. On the way, the lyrics to your lyric game again.
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song will always be in my top 10 of classics. I love that. Long John Baldry, Let the Heartaches Begin. It was number one back in 1967. And in 1966, and number two, it was Los Bravos and Black is Black. And that's your bit in the middle, part one.

Clapton and Bang Bang on your Decades Breakfast. It's your oldies for a Friday morning with Mark Gale. We're doing your lyric game this morning. These are lyrics today. You tell me that you love me, baby. Then you say you don't. Oh, make up your mind. Who sung that song? What?

Purple, Roll Away the Stone on your Decades Breakfast. How are you getting on with that lyric game this morning? We'll give you the answers to that shortly. Let's do a birthday. On this day, 1947, Cecil Womack was born. You'll never guess. Go on, have a guess.

Teardrops on your decades breakfast. Happy birthday today, Cecil Womack, born on this day, 1947. On this day, 1968, the Welsh singer Mary Hopkins, she was at number one on the UK singles chart. Do you remember? Those were the days.

0: number three in the UK back in 1964, the Swinging Blue Jeans and Hippie Hippie Shake. Were you swinging your blue jeans back in the day? Let's give you the answer to your lyric game this morning. These are lyrics I gave you earlier on. You tell me that you love me, baby, then you say you don't.
1: It's
0: the answer, Cliff Richard, Please Don't Tease.

0: Right, your 1 second wonder. It sounds like this today.
1: Give me the music.
0: Easy peasy. It couldn't be easier, could it, today?
1: Give me the music.
0: Just because it's a Friday, I made it easy

0: good it's Paul Young and Zucchero, whose birthday it is today. Sensona Donna on your Decades Breakfast. Let's say happy birthday today. Shall we do this one? All right, let's do it. On this day, 1968, actor and singer Will Smith was born.
1: That is a very sensitive subject.

0: September Comic Book Day today. Read more comic books or enjoy any of the many television adaptions of comic book characters from Marvel to DC and more. It's Hug a Vegetarian Day today. If you know a vegetarian, give them a hug. Try going to a vegetarian restaurant. 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The environment, a cost and more. And it's Lobster Day, celebrating this decadent seafood delicacy. It's rich history, fun facts and the fishermen and festivals that bring lobster to the table. If your name is Akshara, Colt, Colton, Farah or Montana, today is your day.
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The Beatles from Me to You, number one for them back in 1963, and Wham, Everything She Wants, number two for the Wham Boys in 1984, and that's your bit in the middle, part two.

0: flow of songs at breakfast. Hey, listen, that rule goes out the window here at Decades Breakfast. If it's a good song, it's a good song, right? And that one in 1978 was a good song. Radio, Ray Parker Jr. is his name. Jack and Jill on your Decades Breakfast. We're doing your one-second wonder this morning. Have you worked it out today? I've been good to you, I have.
1: Give me the music.
0: If you don't know that one, show yourself the door. I couldn't sleep.

Burning Seeds on your Decade Breakfast. Let's change back to 1995. Bobby Lewis as well. And Tossing and Turning, not from 1995, back from 1961. On this day, 1982, Queen made a guest appearance on US TV Saturday Night Live. They performed the songs Under Pressure and this one.

0: that one back in 1987. Terence Trent D'Arby, not his name these days. He's taken on something rather complicated. Dance Little Sister and Queen, Crazy Little Thing Called Love. Your 1 second wonder this morning then. Let's give you the answer. What was this 1 second?
1: Give me the music.
0: The answer, Sister Sledge, and He's the Greatest Dancer.

sampled that song. We played him on the show earlier, didn't we? But not the song featuring that sample, just to be a little bit different. He's the Greatest Dancer, Sister Sledge. There you go, that's your 1 second wonder answer for your Friday morning. And that's it, your Decades Breakfast done for the working week. Have yourself a great Friday and a great weekend. I'll leave you with Hot House Flowers. Back tonight.

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2: And very good morning. It's Friday the 25th of September 2026 and you're tuned to Jeff's Epic Hour, and we're going to have another instalment of the 50th anniversary classic countdown of 1976. But first, just a couple of announcements, a couple of changes on the Flashback Oldest Front. I'm due to have a hospital op on Monday, which means there'll be no live shows at all, but they'll be replaced by pre-recorded gems, and the same goes for Tuesday. Wednesday, we'll see how things are, and it may be possible to do the next three

shows regarding the Epic Hour Live. We'll see how it all pans out for that. And there is going to be a change of format, though, for the countdown, because after today, the countdown will no longer appear on the Epic Hour slot, but it's going to go overground in a big way, because we're going to be featuring it on the Saturday evening show. That will be the Decade Show, starting at 5 p.m. and the second installment will be a week later. So that will be how that pans out. But don't worry, we've got lots and lots of fabulous plans for some new stuff after that. So without further ado, let's have the 70s Pirates tribute, followed by the countdown theme, followed by the song that is at number 116. And it's from Bob Dylan.

Hey, we've got a tie at 115, and we've got two songs, starting with a re-release of Fats Domino, Blueberry Hill. This is dedicated to anyone at Blueberry Hill in St. Louis, Missouri.

Okay, tune to Run Radio. This is Jeff's Epic Hour, and we are concentrating on the Classic Countdown 1976 50th Anniversary Edition. And we got two tracks at number 114 from Tom Petty and the Heartbreakers from their classic first album. And I'm going to play you Stranger in the Night and then Luna. Hey, 114.

0: So we got a tie at 114. That was Stranger Than Night. Tom Petty and the Heartbreakers from the first album, which is my favourite of his by some distance. And we've got Luna coming up next.
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112, a song re-released, got to number 6 in 1976, originally 17. 1962, Beatles, Love Me Do. Yeah, 112.

Some superb songwriting from Pete Townshend and superb vocals there from Roger Daltrey. How Many Friends, Who by Numbers. The worst track, in my opinion, on that album was the one released as a single, Squeezebox. Wasn't so bad, but just about everything else on there is better. So that comes in at 110 after all these years, 50 years. Got a tie at 109. A couple of re-releases, serial re-releases. They were both released more than once, and the hits more than once as re-released. So I'm going to play you the Moody Blues, the single version, Nights in White Satin, and then the Shangri-Las, evergreen hit, Leader of the Pack.

0: Is she really going out with him?
1: Well, there she is. Let's ask her.
0: Betty, is that Jimmy's ring you're wearing?
1: Mm-hmm. Gee, it must be great riding with him.
0: Is he picking you up after school today?
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This is Jeff's Epic Hour, and you're hearing the latest instalment of the 50th anniversary Classic Canon 976, 107, Paul Davidson, Midnight Rider. 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

So 106, that was Lee Garrett. Well, you're my everything. At 105, last one today, Tom Waits and Step Right Up.

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1: Made a good market trader, I reckon, as well as a fantastic rock and roller. Well, I say rock and roller. Made some great records, Tom Waits, that's one of them. Don't think that got played very often on Radio 1, somehow. It's a great song, though. Great message. It's from the Rough Trade Shops Counterculture 1976 album, which is why it's on the show. 105, what a song. Right, I'm back with the penultimate version of these charts tomorrow at 5 p.m, so don't miss that. I'm on for 4.5 hours. And then the final version, the final episode, will be the following Saturday at the same time, 5 p.m. And no live shows Monday or Tuesday. Hopefully Wednesday onwards, we'll see how we go. So, have a great weekend. I'll see those of you who want to tune in Saturday. Got two shows. Other than that, thanks for listening, and bye for now.

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0: Gail Davis there, taking us back to 1980 with a song that goes back even further to 1954, written and recorded originally by the great Ray Price. And speaking of Gail, she's the proud mum of top musician, band member and session player Chris Scruggs. There you go. A little bit of country trivia for you on Tim Rogers Country.
1: She's a

Put Yourself in My Shoes, a great track there from 1990. Remember that from Clint Black? And you know what? I think it's Clint on the harmonica. Before that, Dan Seals and Vince Gill. Good pairing of voices there. There they were with They Rage On. And originally a top five in 89 for Dan, now remixed and added with the distinctive vocals of Vince, The Last Duet. That's the name of the album, Dan Seals and Friends. Okay, time to look at the country calendar now. And on the 22nd of September, Dolly Parton, Conway Twitty and Johnny Bond, they were elected to the Country Music Hall of Fame in 1999. On the 23rd, Ray Charles, born 1930. Bob Wills and his Texas Playboys first recording session took place. That was in 1935. Hank Williams recorded Your Cheating Heart at his last recording session in 1952. Elvis Presley, Tammy Wynette, George Morgan and Bud Wendell were elected to the Country Hall of Fame in 1998. Also on the 23rd, Garth Brooks' Roping the Wind became the first country album to debut at number one on Billboard's Top 200 Albums. That was in 1991. We lost Mickey Newbury in 2002. On the 24th, Flat and Scruggs recorded The Ballad of Jed Clampett. That was in 1962. Singer Lane Brody, one-time singing partner with Johnny Lee. She will be 70. On the 25th, Shel Silverstein born, 1930. On the 26th, Carlene Carter, she'll be 71. Olivia Newton-John born, 1948. Lynn Anderson born, 47. David Frizzell, brother of Lefty, he'll be 85. Marty Robbins born, 1925. And Karen Fairchild of Little Big Town, she'll be 57. Finally, on the 28th, Kris Kristofferson died in 2024. A week in the world of country music. Let's celebrate a couple of country

So there we were, celebrating country birthdays, two in particular. First off, you heard Little Big Town and Ashley Munro. Happy birthday wishes go to Karen Fairchild. She's 57 this week from Little Big Town. From their latest album, it's available right now. It's called It's a Dying Art, Sucker for a Sad Song. And next up, David Frizzell. He's amazing, 85 this week, and still performs on stage and still records too. From 1983, a hit for him, A Million Light Beers Ago. Happy birthday, Karen and David. We move on now, and counting down to America's number one country single, has started all off with Taylor Swift.

There's our first look at the singles chart in America. We call it the Big Five. Taylor Swift and a song taken from Toy Story 5, taking a drop this week to number 5. Did think that would make number 1, bearing in mind her popularity. But the song, I Knew It, I Knew You.

0: What a talent that man is, Michael Martin Murphy. And the A and the B side of a hit for him in 1982, the A side still taking chances, and then a personal favourite of mine from Michael Martin Murphy, the B side and Lost River.
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0: Tim Rogers Country and Vince Gill there, and a new release from him. It's his 10th monthly EP, 50 Years From Home. This one's called Stillwater Night, and there's the title track. More from that in the weeks to come.
1: 1976.
2: One, two, one, two, three, four, one.

Well, I was talking about Lefty Frizzell just a little earlier, and there's Willie Nelson and the song that was number one this week in 1976, originally recorded and written by Lefty Frizzell in 1950. It was a hit for him too. But there's Willie Nelson, number one this week in 76. If you got the money, I got the time.

That's Cole Goodwin. I wonder if you've heard of that name before. He's a singer-songwriter from Pula, Georgia. Another good name from a country artist. The song that's just been released and doing pretty well for him, actually. It's called Howdy, and you've just been listening to it. Back to the singles chart now.

Standing at number four this week, Morgan Wallen, and his current release is called Been By Now. More from the chart a little later. Meantime, let's have a look at our first triple play now. We're featuring music from 68, then hopping to 1980, and then 1989.

0: Tim Rogers Country, always proud to bring you memories of good times and featuring great oldies. First off, Norma Jean in the Park After Dark. Full name Norma Jean Beasley, and she was a former female vocalist with the Porter Wagoner Show, and she was the lady that Dolly Parton replaced in 1967. Next, you heard from Razzie Bailey from 1980, the first of five number ones, Loving Up a Storm. And finally, that great band Southern Pacific from 1989, a song featured in the movie Pink Cadillac back in 1989, starring Clint Eastwood. But Southern Pacific and Any Way the Wind Blows. More great music and memories in the next hour of Tim Rogers Country, so don't go too far away, will you?
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You know, one day that guy's going to have a hit. Drake Milligan, visitor to the UK on a few occasions now. Great voice, a great choice of material. There's a new single from him, taken from his latest album, Tumbleweed. And I love the Jerry Lee Lewis type piano riff at the beginning. Old Flames, Old Whiskey, Drake Milligan. Time for another look at the singles chart. On this occasion, supplied by Kenny Chesney. Carry On. Number 3.

Well, I reckon we've all got heroes in country music. And back in the late 80s, I had the pleasure of meeting one of my heroes, Hank Thompson, and met him at Fanfare in Nashville, and also caught up with him at Tootsie's on Broadway for a show where his guitar lead didn't work for the first 5 minutes, which didn't exactly help the situation. Once he got sorted out, though, with that, it was a great show in that legendary venue. Hank Thompson and David Ball there. A good example of the excitement of meeting our heroes in this particular job I've had the pleasure of doing. Hank and David there, Get the Hell Out of Dodge. Another triple play now. We're looking at the years 1970, 1980 and 1990. 10 years apart on each. And see how the music's changed.

0: Another triple play now. Hope that brought back some memories for you. First off, a lover's question. Del Reeves with his band The Good Time Charlies from 1970. I don't know if you knew this, but it was written by Brooke Benton and originally a hit for Clyde McFatter in the 50s. Next, you heard an early success for John Anderson from 1980. 1959, written by the man who composed that classic song for David Allan Coe, The Ride, Gary Gentry. And 1959 was the fifth single from John's debut album, simply called John Anderson. Finally in that trio, the Desert Rose Band from 1990, from their excellent album Pages of Life, Story of Love.
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One-time mortician, Opry member, and a great man to talk to as well, John Conley. He was number one this week back in 1986 with his seventh and final number one to date. In this business, who knows, he could have another one. But there he was from 1986. Got My Heart Set on You, the great John Conley. Number

0: Well, I was talking about country trivia earlier in the program, and there's Stella Lefty and her current success at number two, Boston. And the trivia point on this is, did you know that Stella Lefty's dad is the billionaire entrepreneur Eric Lefkowski, the co-founder of Groupon? So more valuable information on Tim Rogers' country, I think not.
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Another legend on Tim Rogers' Country, and one we're proud to play from time to time, Jim Reeves, live from the Ryman Auditorium, the home of the Grand Ole Opry back in the day. Yonder Comes a Sucker, and a song that was written by Roger Miller, Billy Bio, both big hits for the great Jim Reeves. 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

0: More music and memories there on Tim Rogers Country. First off, The Voice. Vern Gosden, what an amazing voice he had. Great songwriter too. There he was from 1983, a hit for him. If you're gonna do me wrong, do it right. And next, Garth Brooks, from his album Roping the Wind from 1991, Rodeo. And then finally, the second play for David Ball on Tim Rogers Country. And the title of the album he had out in 2001, it was called Amigo.
1: One, two, three.

0: for about a hole, Bows.
1: Well, I was interested to note there's the first posthumous release for Dolly Parton. She's taking part in an album. It's a tribute to the Stanley Brothers. It's called Where the Soul Never Dies, and she's joined by the Ladies of Bluegrass, Alison Brown, Becky Buller, Sierra Hull, Missy Raines, and also friend to the program, Molly Tuttle, and the song you've just been listening to, Bound to Ride. Okay, here's your top 10 rundown. And at number 10, Luke Bryan, Country and She Knows It. Number 9, Lauren Alaina and Chase Matthew, All My Exes. Number 8, Ella Langley, Loving Life Again. Number 7, Bailey Zimmerman, Chevy Silverado. Number 6, John Morgan, Kid Myself. Number 5, Taylor Swift, I Knew It, I Knew You. Number 4, Morgan Wallen, Been By Now. Number 3, Kenny Chesney, Carry On. Number 2, Stella Lefty, Boston. This week's number 1, it's still Luke Combs. For the 4th week, Be By You.

0: So number one this week, yet again for the fourth week, Luke Combs and Be By You. He's got a way to go to top the biggest hit he's had to date, 7 weeks at number one in 2019. It was Beautiful Crazy, but he's doing okay with that one, isn't he? Luke Combs there, Be By You. More of the charts next week on Tim Rogers Country. That's what it's been. I've been Tim Rogers. Time to leave you with more great country classics. Speak to you again soon.
1: Hey, bartender, bring me a Lone Star Brew, cause us cowgirls like to drink them too. When it's time to relax, drinking beer after beer. Colorado Kool-Aid, push your hands, just set them up. 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

0: at least for the next 55 minutes. 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It's 7 letters and it begins with S. S for sugar. 3 clues now, more to follow. Grave, severe, earnest. 7 letters. S up front, grave, severe, and earnest.
1: The next question is...
0: What is the title given to a young fox? A young fox, I suppose you could call it Master Fox, could you? Or Hello, Young Fox. It's got an official title, though. What is the official title of a young fox? And 7 letters. S up front, grave, severe, and earnest.

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And then she kisses me. And somewhere I hear a door slap.

0: Watch it, Jimmy. That kind of lady ain't no good for you. In a classic folk tale, what service did Androcles perform for the lion? Androcles performed a service for the lion in a classic folk tale. But what did he do?
1: I'm not sure about any of that.

0: you've got to laugh. Mount Denali is the highest mountain in the US. Doesn't sound like it, does it? That's probably why it's a true or false. Mount Denali, I'll spell it D-E-N-A-L-I. It says here, it's the highest mountain in the US. But do we believe it? Do I speak the noble truth? Or do I lie like a dog? Let's find out from Pikey. He'll know.
1: Don't tell him, Pike.
0: Thank you.
2: Greetings, loved ones. Let's take a journey.

That's Katy Perry, and you could also hear her dog in the background. Well, that's what it says here. Snoop Dogg. I love it. Snoop Dogg. Okay. It's me chuckling to myself. I think it's an age thing. What are the four sections of an orchestra? The four sections of an orchestra. Have you ever? A lot of people haven't actually experienced a full orchestra. It's something of awe. A-W-E, not O-R-E. Yeah, to be, when I was a kid, about 13, 14, sign on my school notice board. Anybody interested to go see the 1812 Overture at the Royal Albert Hall featuring a real canon? Quick as a flash, I put my name down, and it was something that I was smitten. I was smitten. I was smited. Wow. Just the building alone, of course, especially for a 13, 14-year-old lad, but the whole thing, to see all of those people working together. You know, there's a great goal performed by a football team of 11 is a beautiful thing to watch. Backwards, forwards, side, side, beat that, quick, down the wing, there, cross the ball, bang! Yes, to see an orchestra of, what, 40, 45 people, all harmonizing, playing together, all those violins all going synchronized together. Amazing. I'm babbling, but I don't care. The four sections of an orchestra: brass, strings, percussion. And what's the missing one? Brass, strings, percussion. There's another section of the orchestra. And if you do get the opportunity to go and see an orchestra, yeah, don't be put off. I mean, do try and experience it, because once you've seen it, you'll know what I'm talking about. And very few people do know what I'm talking about. Here's your first snatch of today's playout track.

Kelly Clarkson. We like that. That's all right. That's good stuff. First and last time, What Fungus Is Searched For by Trained Dogs and Pigs. The first letter of your answer is T. The last letter of your answer is S. What Fungus Is Searched For by Trained Dogs and Pigs.

0: That's not far from me, Kingston Town. I used to sweep the roads in Kingston Town. I was a road sweeper. The Royal Borough of Kingston upon Thames. Some of those roads have been swept by me. Add a letter to the word sire, S-I-R-E, to make a word which describes an area, especially appertaining to a county. Add a letter to the word sire, S-I-R-E, to make a word which describes an area, especially one that appertains to a county.
1: If you are interested in becoming the radio host, it's remarkably simple. Harley Buckner proves you don't need ability to get your own show. Just some interesting photos of the station owner taken at the Christmas party.

0: It's got seven letters and it starts with an S. I'm going to give you four clues. Grave, severe, earnest and solemn. Grave, severe, earnest and solemn. Which country hosted and won the first Eurovision Song Contest? Which country hosted and won the first Eurovision Song Contest? Was it France? Perhaps it was Italy. Maybe it was Germany. Or it could have been Switzerland. France, Italy, Germany, Switzerland. Which country hosted the first and won the first Eurovision Song Contest?
1: Oh, baby.
2: Just let me hear some.

0: Beach Boys, sounding rather un-Beach Boy-esque to me. Great track, and I won't have a word said against them. But it's not their normal fare, F-A-R-E. Here's one from The Vault. Until 1994, there were no roads in the City of London. It's a true or false. If you've heard it before, this is where you would have heard it. Until 1994, there were no roads in the City of London.
1: My uncle was a clown for Ringling Brothers Circus. And when he died, all his friends went to the funeral in one car.

That's not who you thought it was. That's not Europe. That's a band called Yoyoka, a Japanese mob, and featuring a young drummer who is a, what would you call him? A percussion genius? Yeah, he started playing the drums when he was one. Well, I think he comes from a musical family, and he picks up a set of drums, drumsticks, when he's one and starts beating out a rhythm. Anyway, by the time he was 12, he was featuring on many a record and sold millions, but mainly in Japan. But now they're in the US, and I believe they're quite big. Yoyoka. Yeah, check them out on YouTube. I'm sure they've got a couple of small clips. And if you also, if you like that track and you don't like to see Europe performing it, which is a little bit over the top, would you not agree? Yeah, Billy Boy says, which song starts with the line, let's go girls? Billy Boy says, which song starts with the line, let's go girls? Okay, you know that? Good on you. This is Dusty Springfield. This is a great piece of music.

as I say, Dusty Springfield and the Pet Shop Boys. And I don't know if that song was the theme tune too, but certainly associated with a scandal that happened in the 60s in the UK. It was called the Profumo Affair, where it turns out that not only was a minister, a government minister, having an affair with a woman who herself was having an affair with something like the Russian military attaché, something like that, but to make it worse, he was asked in the House of Commons if he was, and he denied it. He lied to the House of Commons. Well, that's him. That's him done. Game, set, and match. Add a letter to the word sire, S-I-R-E. I know we've done it before, but I'm doing it again. To make a word which describes an area, especially as it appertains to a county. A county. I had a couple of text messages during the show from people who know me and know my text number, and they wanted to know if I said county or country. I thought I made it plain, but I'll do it again. As it appertains especially to a county. Motors.

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Horrible thought. Grave, severe, earnest, solemn, and sober.

0: Elvis Costello. And you know who his dad was? His dad was a secret lemonade drinker. What do you say we do some answers?
1: Listen very carefully. I shall say this only once.
0: What title is given to a young fox? I said cub. The answer, kit. Uh-oh. I'm in for a bad run, I think. In a classic folk tale, what did Androcles perform for the lion? I'm getting my Bible thing. I'm getting Daniel in the lion's den. Removed a thorn from his paw. Okay. Two down. Two wrong. Mount Denali is the highest mountain in the US. I said true because it'd be so stupid. It is true. Okay. There are four sections in the orchestra. Bass, string, percussion. I knew this one. Woodwind is the fourth. What fungus is searched for by dogs and pigs, specially trained to do so? We gave you T and S as the first and last letter of the answer. I knew this one. Truffles. Truffles. A friend of mine had a dog called Truffles. Which country hosted and won the first Eurovision Song Contest? Was it France, Italy, Germany or Switzerland? Was indeed Switzerland. I didn't know that. Nope. Now, I did know this, I remember it. In 1994, there were no roads in the city of London. Is it a true or is it a false? It is indeed true because all the street names were called streets or thoroughfares or alleys or passageways. There were no roads, they were all streets. Got me? Streets, thoroughfares, alleys, passageways, yes. Roads in the city of London until 1994, no. Billy Boy sent this one in. Which song starts with the line, "Let's go, girls"? Man, I feel like a woman. It just says Twain here. Shania Twain, right? Yeah. Man, I feel... Yeah, I got it. It's funny, when you say it, it doesn't sound right. Let's go, girls. It's "Let's go, girls." As I remember. TLT, yes, add a letter to the word sire, S-I-R-E, to make a word which describes an area, especially as it appertains to a county. I said county. So, if you drop an H in, sire becomes shire. Ah. And the word thing, seven letters, S up front, grave, severe, earnest, solemn, and sober.
2: Now, I'm getting the word.
0: Serious. 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
0: missing fun. Diddly. Do stay with us over the weekend. I'll be back on Monday and I hope you will be too. In the meantime, do us a favour. Tell your friends about us here and the station in general, will you? There's just so much good on this station, and I wouldn't want anybody to miss any of it. Demi Lovato.

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And that's you. 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

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And that's you.

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It's Lee Everest here with you at the controls, taking you through the tunes, providing you the energy you need to get you into the weekend. I've got Kim K in, the one to play you very shortly, and we're going to get into the biggest party on your radio with Club Classics in hour one, starting with

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1: Kim K and Hannah Lang and Roro to get us started with for this week's Dance Party Weekly. Hope you're doing good then. Hope you're having a good weekend. Big night in, big night out, whatever you're doing. We have got the tunes for you on this week's show. It's Lee Everest here at the controls. Hope you're doing good. And a big shout out to Josh, who's got us locked in this week. Big shout out as well to Emily. Early ones into the show, first message in, online, on the websites, and of course on the socials too. Here comes DOD and Domino's with Hannah Berlin on the vocal.

0: Crop up again next, actually. Collaboration with Jax Jones on the next song we're going to play you. Double DOD on the dance party this week. Big shout out to Josie. She's locked into us. Loving the tunes this week. Big shout out as well to Miley. She's got us locked in and says, Lee, sounding good on the dance party this week. Got a shout out to Amy as well. And Karen, who are off on holiday tomorrow morning. We've got the holiday taxes in again, all saying they're going away. Not that I'm jealous or anything like that, you know, I'm not jealous at all. On the way, I've got this for you then. Bit of Fisher and Keita Alexander, Atmosphere, plays soon on the dance party. Got this as well for you. Casso, Ray, Deep Lock, Europe and Prada. That's on the way. Alesso, Katy Perry, When I'm Gone, the VIP re-edit. Plays soon as well on the Club Classics on this week's edition of Dance Party Weekly.
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with My Carousel, also Jax Jones, D.O.D. and Wollstone Won't Forget You, Odd Mob on the remix on this week's Dance Party Weekly. Big shout out to Kirsty. She is also off on holiday tomorrow. Big shout out to you, man. 3:30 alarm call, 4:30 taxi. Is an hour enough? Never know if it is, you know. Have you done this 80s trend as well? I'll tell you all about it in a minute after this. It's Fisher.

0: few 80s trend going on, isn't there, where you take your photo and put it into AI, ChatGPT or something, and it dresses you up and puts you in a scene like you're in the 80s. Everybody's doing it at the moment, so I've not done it yet. Might have a go at it later, though, after the show this week. Right, on the way next, then, I've got a bit of Prada for you, Casho Ree and D-Block Europe incoming.
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Casso, Ray D-World Europe on Dance Party Weekly. Big shout out to Susie. She's been in touch with us saying, loving the tunes this week, Lee. Can you play me something from the 90s, please? I'd love to hear Felix, Don't You Want Me, especially for you on the dance party. Here it is.

0: Loleta Holloway, Love Sensation. That's the High Tech 2006 remix playing on Dance Party Weekly, taking us nicely into this week's hottest records. And I picked this one out. It stood out to me as the one that we needed to play you this week. It's brand new from Clooney, and it's been recommended to me. I saw it on Instagram. It's one of the top five dance tunes coming out this week. Clooney is back with this brand new bop called Get Up and Dance. It's a real whopper of a tune. 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
2: 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Get up.

Our half an hour into the show for this week's edition of Dance Party Weekly. On the way very soon, our friend Darren is popping in to play around a battle of bangers. This is where we put two songs up against each other, two big classic anthems up against each other, and Darren has to pick one of the two. And I can tell you he's going to pick a whopper this week, all right? Darren is popping in. He's going to pick one or two big tunes. I can tell you, though, definitely the one he's going to pick is a whopper, all right? I know what he's going to pick already just by looking at what they've picked for me this week. So waiting for Darren to pop in to play battle of bangers in a little while. We got some great tunes on the way. This is Dance Party Weekly, the biggest party on your radio. It's Lee Everest here at the controls. And right now, Welsh

Welshie and Shane Cord used to be placed here on Dance Party Weekly on this week's show. Big shout out to Alicia listening to us. She's got us locked in. Hello to Megan as well. She's loving the tunes this week. Big shout out to Jason. Says, Lee, you got me bopping around the car on my way to work. I want to go home and go back out clubbing, please. That's the idea. That's what we want to do on this show to you, make you want to do those sort of things. Right, let's continue with the music, shall we, on this week's episode. It's Beatles Only now. Call Me. And I've also got Dua Lipa on the way. And

0: Dance Party Weekly. Sounding great on the way then. I've got music on the way from Dua Lipa, Jack Wind on the remix of Hotter as Hell. That's going to play very soon. And we're inviting our friend Darren. He's in the studio. He's going to come in for a chat about two songs. We're going to pitch two songs to him. Only one gets played on Battle of the Bangers. That is coming up very shortly as well. Big shout out to Leah. She's enjoying the tunes this week and listening to us on the way out.
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0: Dua Lipa on Dance Party Weekly. Right, should we get Darren in?
1: Here comes Battle of the Bangers.
0: And here we go with our interactive game on Battle of the Bangers, where we get a lucky caller on the show here on the Dance Party to pick one of two songs. Let's find out who's in the seat this week.
1: Here comes Battle of the Bangers.
0: Welcome back, Darren. How are you doing?
2: Hello, I'm doing all right. Thank you, Lee. I do feel lucky. I do feel always lucky to be on your show.
0: Well, you know, we love a bit of luckiness. We love a bit of joy as well. That was last week.
2: Spreading the joy.
0: That was last week, wasn't it? Right.
2: Yeah, it was.
0: Are you ready to play Battle of the Bangers? Let's do it, shall we? Let's find out which two
2: okay,
0: we got.
2: Okay, go for it.
0: Ready? Here we go.
2: I'm ready.
0: Some proper house now, and we are going to get this on. Hey boy, hey girl, things are getting dirty with this track. The Chemical Brothers, that relentless groove, enormous breakdown, and the immortal superstar DJs. Here we go. It still sounds absolutely massive when it's on the radio and in your ears as well. And it's up against this, and I'm making this deliberately difficult. This is the original superstar DJ himself, a record that builds and builds until it completely explodes. Two giants of British EDM. Darren, you can only save one for this week's Battle of the Bangers, but which one's it going to be?
2: Oh, it's got to be. No, I don't think anything, in my own humble opinion, beats the Chemical Brothers, personally.
0: Really?
2: Yeah.
0: Now, you've curved me there, because I thought you were going to go the other way, because I would have gone the other way if I was in the seat, but...
2: Would you?
0: Yeah.
2: I just think as soon as a Chemical Brothers track comes on, people pile onto the dance floor.
0: So you're locking in the Chemical Brothers then?
2: I am. I'm locking them in.
0: Wow.
2: No doubt about it. Absolutely. That is the winner for me. And that would be... You know, any time Chemical Brothers come on, I think they would beat any tune. I'd like to see any tune beat them.
0: Excellent. Darren, thanks very much for playing. We'll see you next week.
2: Thank you.
0: Cheers,
2: Lee.
0: Bye.
1: Here comes this week's winner on Battle of the Bangers.

Darren's choice on Battle of the Bangers this week is the Chemical Brothers' Hey Boy, Hey Girl on Dance Party Weekly, sounding absolutely epic. And he's back next week to play for another two songs in Hour 1 of the programme. You might notice we moved it from Hour 2 to Hour 1 because we thought it's more appropriate as it's classic anthems going up against each other. And Darren's a brilliant guy. If you want to play, get in touch through the website, through the socials, or online as well. Let's get this on then. Better Horse Girl now.

Sim 1 on the remix here on Dance Party Weekly. Sounding brilliant on this week's show. Big shout out to Joshua Sain Lee. Loving the tunes this week. Thanks, man. Right, coming up towards the end of hour one of this week's show. On the way, hour two is full of current anthems. This week's Tune of the Week and the ones you're loving.

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1: Here we go then, into hour two of this week's Dance Party Weekly. This hour is all about current anthems, the ones you're loving right now, brand new tune the week on the way as well, and Route 94, Forget the Girl, to play very shortly. First of all, let's get this on, really popular at the moment, moving to the Sovereign Museum.

0: favorite dance anthems from the last 6 months, and also Hugel, Emmanuel Angel and Ultranate with Move Into The Sun, the Renner remix, playing here on Dance Party Weekly. On the way, I got this for you then: Armin van Helden, Mark Knight and Dee Ramirez with You, which was the hottest record for us when it came out a few months ago. The latest from Rear Dan and Lockie, Friction, play soon on Dance Party. Lucas and Steve, and Mike Bond on the way with this one then. It's called Be Like Bob.
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0: And also Milky, Just The Way You Are, Paige Tomlinson on the remix, doing the rounds in the top 40 chart at the moment, that one too. And we continue with this. Desmond and Summan with Atlantic Ocean. Echoes from the 90s, which samples Atlantic Ocean's 90s classic Waterfall. This was released a few weeks ago and we absolutely loved it on the show when we gave it a first play. Let's get it on now. Desmond and Echoes from the 90s.

fresh from the 90s, sounding really fresh on your radio on Dance Party Weekly. Big shout out to Eloise. She says, Lee, loving the tunes this week on the dance party, hyping me up for a big workout session in the gym. Big shout out to Amanda as well, who says, Lee, off out into town tonight, and you'll give me the inspiration I need to go dancing the night away. We love that. Jason's been on as well with Luke, and they are off into town to have a few games of pool, a few beers, maybe a game of darts. I haven't played darts for years. I'm useless at it. I really am. I'd be no good on Bullseye. Do you know what I mean? Right, let's get this on then. Rear Down and Lockie now with Friction.

0: Rear Dan with Lockie and Frexion sounding brilliant on this week's Dance Party Week. I love the way those two have teamed up for that track and it sounds absolutely brilliant. We love it, love it, love it, love it on this week's show. On the way then, Jada G and Uncomfortable, one of my faves at the moment. Also a bit of Jordan Peake as well. Not far away from this week's Tune of the Week as well, which is from a female artist who we absolutely love. One of my absolute favourite female EDM artists from the last 20 years. She's on Tune of the Week this week very soon.
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0: Love that tune, Jada G. And she does all the moves as well. When she DJs, she's got all the moves. And she does it all really, really well. If you've ever seen a Jada G DJ set, my God. The moves that she does on that stage are just unbelievable. They really are. Right, we continue with this then. Bit of peak time from Jordan Peak now. And then it's time for Tune of the Week on this week's Dance Party Weekly.
2: It's time. It's time. It's time.
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0: Jordan Peake, Peak Time plays on this week's Dance Party Weekly, bringing us nicely into this week's Tune of the Week. I mentioned it's one of my favourite female artists from the last 20 years. She is a real staple of dance music. She's bringing out her own stuff now as well. Her name, of course, is Becky Hill, and she's released a few tracks. She's released a mini EP, and this is one of those tracks from the EP called Changes. Stood out to me when I played it, so I thought I'd showcase it this week to you.
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1: This is the Dance Party with Lee Everest. The biggest party.
2: Yes, it certainly is. We're in today's anthems on the Dance Party. That was Lucas and Steve with Mike Bond and Be Like Bob, and also Becky Hill with Changes. This week's Tune of the Week on the show, and absolutely loving that one. Don't forget to give our sister show as well a listen to Spin-Off, ready for the weekend on a radio station near you and on demand as well. And I'm going to give you some details in the next 15 minutes of how you can listen to this show on demand on your favourite platform, your platform of choice, where you can listen to me and this show on demand. Let's get this on first, shall we? Edward Meyer and Me Without You, sampling his classic Stereo Love.

Lupo the Boy, a late release last year, In Time, and also Edward Meyer, Felicia and Vita Juno with Me Without You, sampling Stereo Love as its base. The noughties classic Stereo Love reworked into 2026 by Edward Meyer, and it sounds absolutely great. Big shout out to Connor this week, who's got us locked in. Big shout out to Dan as well, loving the tune. So Lee, going on a 10k run and got you on in the years. Matt's been in touch as well, saying, Lee, loving the show on a Saturday night on my radio. Thanks very much, guys.

0: Jazzy then. Jazzy and Luke. Sorry. Jazzy and Luke Van Geek. That was the hottest record for us when it came out last year on the dance party. And it's Lee Everett here at the controls. We are going to play you some music next from Ian Barras, Take Me Higher. That is on the way. And a big shout out to Emily, new listener to the show this week. Says, sounding good, Lee.
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3: Hi there,

Ian Barras and Take Me Higher plays on this week's Dance Party Weekly. Sounding absolutely brilliant. Big shout out to Leisha, who is off out into town tonight for a few wines. She says, Lee, do you want one? I'll have an espresso martini, please. Long as it's not before midday. That's all I say. Right, let's get this on. Listen again. Details coming soon. First of all, the Disciples. What's wrong with-

Josh Baker and Omar Plus with Back It Up, and also The Disciples with Groovin' playing on this week's Dance Party Weekly. 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Just search there for Dance Party Weekly. And that is hour two of this week's show done. We are heading into hour three next, which is all first plays and brand new releases on this week's show. The biggest recommendations you're going to get for the world of EDM and dance and D&B this week. Going up to that with Disco Lines and Push It on Dance Party Weekly.

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1: Here we go then, into the new music hour on this week's show, starting proceedings off with this from Joa and James Carter. It's Don't Wake Us Up on Dance Party Weekly. 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Joa and James Carter, Don't Wake Us Up, brand new release, our first one on this week's show.

Up with Hannah Berlin for Don't Go Breaking My Heart, and also Joa and James Carter with Don't Wake Us Up. Big new release from those guys on their label. And it's Lee Everest here on the Dance Party, showcasing the brand new music this week to you. The biggest recommendations you're going to get for dance and EDM on the radio this week. Jewel Kid on the way, straight out of this brand

keep up as well on the new music hour on this week's episode. And I'm very excited because I've got some brand new music from the Freemasons to play you shortly. They're back with brand new stuff, and looking forward to playing that for you. First of all, very excited for this one as well. Dropped into my inbox, a bit of a surprise curveball track. The Armin van Buuren's teamed up with Pete Tong, the legendary Pete Tong, and the vocal of Portsmouth bass Poppy Baskin for this one. Poppy's jumped on this for these guys to rework Fragments' Toker's Miracle into 2026.

Go sample on that track. That's Henry Fong and Reese with Mama Say, and also Armin van Buuren, Pete Tong and Poppy Bascom with Toka's Miracle 2026 rework by those guys, and it sounds absolutely brilliant. On the New Music Hour, big shout out to Beth. She's loving the new releases this week. Into this, brand new from Angie Brown.

0: Brown and Mirko. It's called Real Me, and my God, it's absolutely brilliant, isn't it? Love her voice. She gets such good vocals, and she's a really nice lady as well. She came on the show about a year ago to have a chat with us. Don't forget, very soon we're launching our hottest record of 2026 vote off, where you vote on social media for the hottest of 2026, and we play it at the start of our new year review or end of year review show around Christmas. I can't believe I'm saying the big C word, but I am. It's on the way and it's looming, so we've got to start doing it very soon. Right, promise you some brand new Freemasons. That is on the way next.
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2: The weekend warm-up you need right here on the

That is brand new from the Freemasons. It's called Sandcastles. That is the disco re-edit of said track. Loving the fact the Freemasons have got some brand new stuff out on the New Music Hour here on this week's show. Let's get into this one, shall we? Bit of a sunset tune. Very appropriate as we're getting the early sundowns now from Asher and Simon Ward. It's Monsters and Ghosts.

The Sun-Soaked Mix of Cascade, Bobby Harvey and Sam Harper, Satisfy You, playing on the New Music Hour on this week's show. Sounding great on Dance Party Weekly. And it's Lee Everest here with you. Big shout out to Maya. She's loving the tunes this week. Hello to Ange as well. Says, Lee, can you play me the new one from Kreider, please?

0: Belak and Cascade, and also Crider Oh My on Dance Party Weekly on the New Music Hour as we move through the brand new releases on your radio and also on demand as well. I'm going to give you some on demand listening details very shortly. We're on your radio for about the next 15 minutes. It's Lee Everest here at the controls. Hope you're doing good. Big shout out to Kyle, who's off out tonight. Big shout out to Max as well, who says, Lee, loving the tunes, working out in the gym, listening to you. Let's get into this then. Brand new from Scott Fulshaw, Boofed and Sometimes Low. They've dropped this one into our inbox. Could you give it a play, Lee? It's our new record called Pray to God. Absolutely delighted to. Here it is. Brand new Scott Fulshaw now on Dance Party Weekly on the New Music Hour.
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2: Loving that brand new Scott Forshaw, Pray to God. Scott dropped that into us and said, would you give it a play, Lee? So absolutely delighted to. Big shout out to ML, who's loving the tunes this week. Big shout out as well to Kerry, who says, Lee, sounding good on the radio this week, mate. Thanks very much for your love, guys. Right, on the way next then, I've got some brand new DJ Boring and Luke Van Geek. We played you the Luke Van Geek jazzy track earlier, I'm off to a flame, didn't we, on the second hour of the programme. Luke Van Geek is back with DJ Boring, and they've dropped one called Precious Diamond. Got to give a big shout out to the crew listening to us off out tonight into Tenerife, into San Antonio, saying, Lee, warming up on the radio listening to you in Tenerife. Is it all still open there, or is it, it's not all closed down, is it? They keep stuff open during the winter for people to go for a bit of winter sun, especially down that part of the world. What a gift of a week there right now. Right, on the way next then, DJ Boring and Precious Diamonds.

That is brand new from DJ Boring and Luke Van Geek. They've teamed up for Precious Diamonds on this week's New Music Hour on Dance Party Weekly. Sounding great, loving that one. Right, we got a few more tunes to go. This one almost made it to Hottest Record and Tune of the Week this week. It's brand new from Nathan Dorr and Just Hooks. It's a bit of a different sound to Nathan Dorr. Different, bit different to what he normally does. Have a listen to this.

brand new from Crystal and Rudimental is 321, and also brand new Nathan Daw as well with Missing You on Dance Party Weekly on this week's show. It's been an absolute pleasure to bring you the tunes this week. Thank you very much for listening. 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You'll find us there. 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And we'd love you to give a like and subscribe on social media as well, if you could please. That'd be absolutely great. Don't forget to give our sister show a listen as well, Ready for the Weekend, on the radio station near you and on demand as well. And that leaves me nothing else to say but ta-ra. Have a great weekend, great week, whatever you're doing. Stay safe, drink responsibly. If you're off on holiday, have a great time. Remember to put your air tags in your suitcase. That's one thing I do when I go on holiday. So there we are. Right, going to play out with this one then. Brand new from Barry Can't Swim. I was talking about the guy on Instagram that gave me the top five this week to listen to. Becky Hill was one of them. Our highest record was the other one. This was one of the other ones, actually. So three of the featured records this week I got recommended by a guy, Irish guy on Instagram. This is Barry Can't Swim, who's teamed up. It's the collab that was always going to happen. This one was always in the pipeline, and we really wanted it to happen as well, didn't we? Barry Can't Swim has teamed up with Sammy Virgie for something brand new, and it's called I Could Be Madonna. Nothing about Madonna herself, mind. Right, I'll see you next week. Take care.

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2: Very good afternoon, and you're tuned to Run Radio. This is Jeff Driver's Sunday Extra, and it's the last official day of summer before the autumn equinox takes effect tomorrow. And we've got a summer playlist, a very last summer playlist called Somerset. And just think about it. Just drink it in, because you've got 9 months before we're back in summer again. So we've got some great summer classics, starting with Love, Don Henley, The Style Council, and Madonna.

0: Okay, I'm working on some autumn specials for the next few months to take us to the 20th of December, towards then at least. Okay, what's next? Deux chansons francophones de 1983.
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Hey, we got some more summer themed hits. We're in the charts in the summer at least. We've got Jim Cavaldi, we've got Chris White, Jimmy Buffett, and The Doors.

0: Great. We've got two from Jonathan Edwards, Shanty for Dr. C, Sunshine, and then Monty Kelly and his orchestra, Somerset, cover version, originally Ackerbilk, Somerset, as two words, and that's what gave the show its title. And then the Beach Boys, All Summer Long, coming up next for you here on Run Radio, Jeff Sunday Extra, and it's the Somerset playlist. Last Day of Summer. 2026 version, that is.
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0: Looks like, although summer officially ends today, the summer-related weather is going to continue because it's going to be still over 70 most days and quite decent weather. Not much rain in the forecast, even going forward a couple of weeks. Right, next up we've got the likes of Mink DeVille, The Kinks, The Fantastic Baggies, The Tokens and Vanity Fair, just for starters, on air till 7 p.m. This is Somerset, Jeff Driver's Sunday Extra Show. 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

The Gene Pitney and the Togas had rival versions of that song early 1970, which stopped either of them becoming a big hit anyway. Vanity Fair, Summer Morning next.

0: Hey, coming up next, this is Run Radio, and this is Jeff's Sunday Extra, and it's a Sunday, the summer set playlist. Lots of summer anthem classics. Got the Kinks, Jan and Dean, Clifford T. Ward, John Cale, Brian Eno, to name just a few, all coming up next.
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0: today, tomorrow I'm on air 10 till 12 in the morning, and that is for the UK singles charts of September 1970. Tuesday, 10 till 12, it's going to be the UK singles charts of September 1966. You won't want to miss that. And the continuing story of the 1976 50th anniversary classic countdown continues weekdays from Monday to Friday the coming week, 9 till 10. So, let's see where we end up with that. And planned, so after 1976 will be 1966. That'll be the 60th anniversary countdown. Then something to mark Halloween. And then November and December, I will be looking at putting out the 2026 version of my annual festive classic countdown. Festive countdown classic signs and festive countdown indie alternative. So there'll be two separate countdowns, each with 280 players and 560 records to get through. So yeah, that'll be keeping me busy and keeping me warm November and December. But back to the present, we got the Kinks, we got Vanity Fair, we got Stevie Wonder, we got the Temptations coming up next, and this is the summer set classic summer playlist, summer anthem playlist on Jeff's Sunday Extra, exclusive to Run Radio, as always.
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0: 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So we got Traffic, we got Seals and Cross, we got the Beatles, we got War. That's not a bad little lineup, is it? The tune.
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0: Oh, that's clever. He said it all for me. So this is Jeff's summer set, and we're on air till 7 p.m., just over an hour. So we've got plenty of good stuff for you. So stay tuned. You'll enjoy it. I am quite certain of that.

I have to say that once this show finishes and the summer tunes cease to percolate through the airwaves, you probably have to put your thermostat up to compensate for the temperature drop. But never mind. We're in the last hour of this show. We've got Beatles, Good Day Sunshine, and War, Summer, coming next.

can almost feel the sea spray from that record. And the next one, America, Muskrat Love, memories of sunbathing, West Bay, Dorset, back in 1973, the year this came out.

0: This is Run Radio. You're tuned to Jeff's Sunday Extra, and today it's the last of my summer specials. It's called Summer Set, and the sun hasn't set just yet, but it will be down probably around seven or just afterwards. I think this is one of the last, very last days where the sunset happens after 7 p.m. rather than before. And I've noticed the days I've been drawing in quite rapidly in the recent days and weeks. Anyway, that means we're heading into autumn, of course, and that's a whole new ball game. Right, still to come, we've got the Isley Brothers, we've got the Birds, we've got Love and the Youngbloods coming up next.
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Okay, just two songs remaining before the end of the show. We've got The Zombies' Time of the Season up next, followed by Alan Hull, Numbers, Brackets, Travelling Band. First one from 1967, the second one from 1973. So, in just a few minutes, the sun will set for the last time on summer 2026. And after this show, I've gone 7 p.m, all the playlists, summer playlists, will be put into storage till the 21st of June, by which time I'll be closing in on my 70th birthday. Shock, shock, horror. Anyway, enough of that sort of talk. So this has been Jeff's summer set and the culmination of my summer anthem shows throughout the summer season. And we're going to have The Zombies' Time of the Season.

Okay, just one more song for you, Alan Hull, Numbers Travelling Band. And that'll take us to the end of the show. So thank you for tuning in. Don't forget to tell your friends if you enjoyed it. And you can also download our app for free, which will tell you about the presenters and what show's on when. Okay, that's it for now.

Okay, seconds away from being timed out. So thank you for tuning in. I hope you've enjoyed the show, which has come to you live from State of the Art Studios in Woodham Run Shire, England. 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